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0: 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Elections are still happening. 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
1: 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Forever's a mighty long time. Here we are decades later. The sentiment is still the same. 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

0: Big Easy 102.9, New Orleans' best mix of R&B. It's Friday, finally the weekend. Because this week for show was long enough. Like, I had two Mondays, two Tuesdays, a Wednesday and a possible, and Thursday was like the remix of it all. But dear Friday, here we are, and I'm going to turn this thing all the way up. I got LL Cool J on the way, as well as High Five, I Like the Way. I remember having that on cassette. It was a white cassette, and I had the lyrics probably like in a grade. I wasn't supposed to be singing a song, but it was my jam, and I love me some High Five. So there's that. And I'm going to unlock core memories for you. So sit back and enjoy this ride with Big Easy 102.9.
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7: A Better Life with Dr. Sanjay Gupta.
8: For years, scientists have been studying the association between depression and dementia. As you might expect, the relationship is complicated. But there's this new study out of the UK which found it's not just broad strokes. There are six symptoms of depression that are especially correlated with dementia risk years later. Number one, losing confidence in yourself. Two, not being able to face up to your problems. Three, not feeling warmth or affection from other people. Four, feeling nervous and anxious all the time. Five, not being satisfied with the way tasks are carried out. And finally, six, difficulty concentrating. What we could be seeing here is the impact of people becoming less social, or that certain changes in the brain lead to both depression and dementia. But dementia takes longer to manifest. If you notice these symptoms, talk to your doctor about it. I'm Dr. Sanjay Gupta, helping you live a better life.
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10: I know you're gonna.
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13: Yeah. 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
11: 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We don't have nothing by itself. 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
12: Yeah.
11: Pork and beans. 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

0: 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Neo with that Up, Out, and Gone. Yeah, but we're still here. Clocking these extra hours, giving you more of this feel good. Ja Rule is on the way, as well as Coco Jones. Uh-oh, here we go. And yes, I do have some random research heading your way. If I read it, I gotta tell it to someone, so I might as well tell it to you. Keep it locked right here on Big Easy 102.9.
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7: What are the chances you are listening to this while drinking a nice hot cup of coffee? If so, don't let me stop you. For years, we've been reporting on the health benefits of coffee, and that's not going to stop today. A new study, this one out of Harvard School of Public Health, found that coffee and tea could help lower your risk of developing dementia. People who enjoyed 1 to 3 caffeinated cups a day saw the biggest impact. In addition to the caffeine, coffee contains hundreds of bioactive compounds that can influence inflammation, glucose metabolism, vascular function, and oxidative stress. It's also possible coffee drinkers might be doing other things that keep them healthy. Eating a more balanced diet, getting plenty of exercise, sleep, not smoking, or drinking too much alcohol. And finally, staying socially active. I'm Dr. Sanjay Gupta, helping you live a better life.
8: I know you're gonna. We don't like this. Food, we like sauce.
9: Yeah.
8: Everything seasoning. We got sauce on it. We think salad ain't wet enough, and that's 90% water.
10: Yeah. Yep.
8: And everything salad's we dressing. Meet got and with it. We don't have nothing by itself. We don't have beans and rice. You ain't gonna be by yourself with us. You need to be a group.
9: Yeah.
8: Pork and beans. You're gonna have something. Chicken and waffles. Don't come on here by your lonesome. You better bring macaroni and cheese. We ain't playing no games.
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2: If you're someone who isn't super active, just thinking about the amount of exercise you're supposed to get every week can feel daunting. 75 minutes of vigorous exercise, 150 minutes of moderate intensity exercise. It's a lot. But I have some good news for you in the form of a recent study out of Norway. Researchers found that for most sedentary people, getting just 5 more minutes of meaningful movement a day had a statistically significant impact on their expected lifespan. So did reducing the amount of time they sat every day by just 30 minutes. That's not to say that this bare minimum is what you should aspire to, but I think it's a good reminder that doing something is always better than doing nothing. The point is, just get started. Work just a little bit more movement into your daily routine, and don't even think of it as exercise. I'm Dr. Sanjay Gupta, helping you live a better life.
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0: 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Q Parker with that Put It On. We're going to keep putting on for the city. Tonight, I got Nelly on the way, SZA and Kendrick Lamar, Kalani, and more. And did I mention I still have some of those tickets to give away? Bruno Mars, the Romantic Tour. 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

I used to think about immature things. 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Is this really your real phone number?

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Zodiac sign, it must be a Gemini moon, cause we about to go half. 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

0: 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It's your girl, LaTangela, still taking more of your requests and hooking you up with some news you can probably use. According to Journal of Cognitive Neuroscience, if you have something really important that you need to remember, don't depend on that smartphone. They say it's dumbing us down. Grab a pen and a post-it. Scientists found that writing something by hand rather than typing it helps you to retain and remember the information. And while you're at it, you can always send me a love letter. I'm here for it. Like, when was the last time you wrote a letter and used a stamp? There you have it. Let that be the weekend project. Coming up, I'm going to keep it rolling. We got Teddy Swims and Giveon, Cupid with that Giddy Up, and more with Big Easy 102.9.
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8: What are the chances you are listening to this while drinking a nice hot cup of coffee? If so, don't let me stop you. For years, we've been reporting on the health benefits of coffee, and that's not going to stop today. A new study, this one out of Harvard School of Public Health, found that coffee and tea could help lower your risk of developing dementia. People who enjoyed 1 to 3 caffeinated cups a day saw the biggest impact. In addition to the caffeine, coffee contains hundreds of bioactive compounds that can influence inflammation, glucose metabolism, vascular function, and oxidative stress. It's also possible coffee drinkers might be doing other things that keep them healthy. Eating a more balanced diet, getting plenty of exercise, sleep, not smoking, or drinking too much alcohol. And finally, staying socially active. I'm Dr. Sanjay Gupta, helping you live a better life.
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0: Yeah.

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0: 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It's your girl, LaTangela. Did you know that May is Mental Health Awareness Month? It's okay to ask yourself, did you get your steps in today? Mental, physical, spiritual, it's all important. And you can't continue to pour from an empty cup. So whatever that looks like, if you're dealing with anxiety, depression, trauma, if you're carrying a heavy load and you really just don't know how to figure it out yourself, therapy is not a dirty word. We are removing the stigmas and we're going to find somebody to help us defrag, because sometimes it's just necessary and it's okay. Just as it's okay to realize you're not okay. And that's just some food for thought, talking out loud so I can remind myself to get my steps in, make sure that I'm tapping in and not tapping out. Don't burn out. It's good. This weekend, make sure that you're taking time to do something special for yourself because you deserve it. Keep it locked right where you have it. It's Big Easy 102.9. 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
9: Like I know that, you know, Trey G, your type is ghetto.
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9: Now, is there a certain age for them to be thick and hood?
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10: The 50-year-old going to show you something.
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1: I know you're gonna. 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

0: It's Didi in the morning. And if you miss the show...
1: But you guys all have a type,
2: oh,
1: right?
2: Absolutely.
1: Like I know that, you know, Trey G, your type is ghetto.
2: Thick and hood.
1: Now, is there a certain age for them to be thick and hood?
2: How does I go about 50? Yeah.
1: What?
2: The 50-year-old going to show you something.
3: Yeah, more. Yeah, a slip.
1: a gown. Some
3: yeah. They going to be in bed at 3. You trying to get that pension, ain't you?
2: Hey, now check this out, man. Monday, we are getting to the biggest bag that we can. I'm talking about the biggest, the largest. And we getting it right with our financial expert and guru, Ash Cash.
0: All right. I love the word guru. 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
3: 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We're going to try to drop that bag on you. That $1,000.
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Here we go.

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1: 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My love is blind, can't you see my desire?
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0: I know you gonna.
1: We don't like
0: this.
1: Food. We like sauce.
2: Yeah.
1: Everything seasoning. We got sauce on it. We think salad ain't wet enough, and that's 90% water.
3: Yeah. Yep.
1: And everything salad we dressing. Meet got and with it. We don't have nothing by itself. We don't have beans and rice. You ain't gonna be by yourself with us. You need to be a group.
2: Yeah.
1: Pork and beans. You gonna have something. Chicken and waffles. Don't come on here by your lonesome. You better bring macaroni and cheese. We ain't playing. Don't bring.
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1: It's Didi in the morning. And if you missed the show, well, you guys all have a type,
2: oh,
1: right?
2: Absolutely.
1: Like I know that, you know, Trey G, your type is ghetto.
2: Thick and hood.
1: Now, is there a certain age for them to be thick and hood?
2: How does I go about 50?
1: What?
2: The 50-year-old going to show you something.
3: Yeah, boy. Yeah, a slip.
1: a gown.
3: Yeah. They're going to be in bed at 3. You trying to get that pension, ain't you?
2: Hey, now check this out, man. Monday, we are getting to the biggest bag that we can. I'm talking about the biggest, the largest. And we're getting it right with our financial expert and guru, Ash Cash.
1: Right. I love the word guru. 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
2: It's Didi in the morning. And if you missed the show, but you guys all have a type, right?
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2: Like I know that, you know, Trey G, your type is ghetto.
3: Thick and hood.
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3: The 50-year-old going to show you something.
4: Yeah, more. Yeah, a slip.
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4: 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You trying to get that pension, ain't you?
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0: on Big Easy 102.9. It's Dee Dee's Weekend Kickback. All right, so there goes comedian J.J. Williamson, J. Cruz, and Trey G. Coming up next, everybody, women giving up their careers for a rich man. We have got to get into that dope discussion, all right? Plus, more money with our $1,000 minute game coming up. But up next, J.J.'s latest episode of
1: I'll Be Jailed.
0: Yep, get ready. 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

0: 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All right.
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0: Oh, God. 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
1: Would I be damned?
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0: It's Didi in the morning. And if you miss the show, you guys all have a type,
1: oh,
0: right?
1: Absolutely.
0: Like I know that, you know, Trey G, your type is ghetto.
1: Thick and hood.
0: Now, is there a certain age for them to be thick and hood?
1: How does I go about 50?
0: What?
1: The 50-year-old going to show you something.
2: Yeah, boy. Yeah, a slip.
0: a gown. Some
2: yeah. They're going to be in bed at 3. You trying to get that pension, ain't you?
1: Hey, now check this out, man. Monday, we are getting to the biggest bag that we can. I'm talking about the biggest, the largest. And we're getting it right with our financial expert and guru, Ash Cash.
0: All right.
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0: 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It's Dee Dee's Weekend Kickback. All right, so Trey G's here. J. Cruz and comedian J.J. Williamson.
1: I love it.
0: All right, so coming up in the next hour, you guys, comedian Sheryl Underwood is going to be stopping by.
1: Yeah, Sheryl.
0: All right, that happens in minutes on Dee Dee's Weekend Kickback.

0: 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It's Dee Dee's Weekend Kickback. All right, so J.J. Williamson, J. Cruz, Trey G. Coming up, we're going to be showing some love to another entrepreneur with the Small Business Spotlight.
1: Come on.
0: Also, we're going to be talking with comedian Cheryl Underwood.
1: Yay. Little hands.
0: Yep, she does have tiny hands.
1: Little tiny hands.
0: Cheryl Underwood. Yeah. I guess you should know y'all done went on several dates.
1: Yeah, well, I held them little hands,
0: All right, listen, Cheryl Underwood's coming up. It's Dee Dee's Weekend Kickback.

0: It's Didi in the Morning on Big Easy 102.9. Jay Cruz is here. Also, Trey G and comedian J.J. Williamson. Guys, we were just talking about it. Everybody's been talking about it.
1: Yeah.
0: It would have to be the Kevin Hart roast on Netflix.
1: Mm-hmm.
0: Came out on Sunday. We all got a chance to see it. The star, though, it was supposed to be Kevin Hart,
1: but it wasn't.
0: Because every time I look on social media, this woman is trending. Everybody is talking about her.
1: Facts.
0: The consummate professional, they said. Mm. Please welcome comedian Sheryl Underwood.
1: Hey. All right.
2: Hey. And friend of the Didi in the morning show.
0: I know that's 100%.
2: Right. You better know it.
0: Boy, you did that thing. So tell me, the rumors are going around. Somebody told me, were you not supposed to be on there and they asked you at the last minute to be on the roast?
2: So I got a call and they said, would you consider being on the roast? I was like, hell yeah.
0: Mm.
2: What time I need to be there? What I need to do? Mm-hmm. And Netflix, they opened the briefcase for you like Hawaii 5-0.
1: I heard.
3: Damn.
0: No.
2: Now listen, y'all the first people getting the inside story. You want to hear the rest of this story?
0: Yeah.
2: You got to check me out at the New Orleans Comedy Room.
0: I know that's right.
2: The grand opening this weekend. We are the first show to go into this new club in New Orleans. Friday, Saturday, and Sunday. But anyway, so I get this call. They say, can you do it? They present the offer. We accept the offer, right?
0: Mm-hmm.
2: So then I start talking to the writers. And then there's a luncheon at the man, the big dude that runs Netflix at his house.
0: Mm-hmm.
2: Ted Sarandos. Everybody's there. Eddie Murphy.
1: Yes.
2: Dave Chappelle. So I'm shaking hands, talking to everybody.
0: Mm-hmm.
2: So Tony Hinchcliffe comes up to me and I goes, what's up? And he goes, so, you know, I'm going to talk about this. What do we watch? Why? What you thinking? I said, what I'm thinking, it better be funny.
0: Mm,
1: right.
2: That's all I care about is it better be funny. So then they say, well, you know, Shane Gillis want to reach out to you. Can we connect y'all? I was like, cool in the gang. You connect us. So Shane calls me. Now, I know of these guys, right? We're colleagues. I said, listen to me. We're colleagues. This is a roast. It's an old-fashioned fries club. Dean Martin. Hit him, roast.
1: Mm.
2: I said, do what you do, because you better do it right, or I'm coming for you, right? So Shane calls me, and I said, you know, Shane, you named after my favorite Western, you know, because I'm old school, Adam Ladd, Shane.
0: Damn.
2: I said, but if you don't get it right, I'm going to pop you like Doc Holliday in Tombstone.
1: Uh-oh.
2: So we laughing. They don't tell me what they're going to say.
0: Mm-hmm.
2: They just tell me what they're going to touch on.
0: Uh-huh.
2: And the two things they said they was going to touch on, my husband's death and me being raped.
1: Oh, gosh.
0: No.
1: Yeah.
0: No, Cheryl.
2: Yes, sir.
0: And so how did you feel when you found out that's what they wanted to talk about? Were you like too personal or you just said, I'm going to let it go? Clearly.
2: Well, here's what it is. Mm. Nowadays, when they roast the hit below the belt.
1: Mm. Yes.
0: Did it offend you at all?
1: Right.
2: It didn't offend me because they came to me with respect.
0: Did it hurt you?
2: And they told me what they was going to do. But I did tell them, and I believe this, and I can be wrong, and I will accept correction from the culture.
1: Mm.
2: I said, listen to me. It's not my reaction. You got to deal with the world their reaction to what you say.
0: We are talking to Sheryl Underwood.
1: Let me ask you this, Sheryl. Now, you know, the public is going to have one opinion about it, like the people, the audience, the crowd.
2: Yeah.
1: Do you kind of agree that they went too far, or is it just still in the realm of comedy?
2: It's all subjective. The things that we used to say that we got canceled for, the white boy comics making millions and millions of dollars on.
1: Sure.
2: I'm saying is, this is time for great conversation.
0: Mm.
2: That's why I'm coming up with my podcast,
1: come on,
2: Politics and Punchline.
0: Come on, Sheryl.
1: I like that.
0: I like that, too. Politics and Punchline. Go ahead, Sheryl.
1: Yeah.
0: I want everybody to know something else about Sheryl. Number one, I love the fact that Sheryl was keeping notes on the special.
1: Oh, come on, man.
0: I love that, Sheryl. Yeah. When I saw you.
2: Oh, yeah, because I'm going to pop you.
1: I'm going to pop you.
2: You ain't heard my feelings talk about my husband died. He only died once. But Tony Hinchcliffe died every day.
0: I love that.
2: And Didi, before you say anything else, we have to announce to the world that we will be coming in every market that Didi in the Morning is in together.
0: Yes, we are.
2: I got to thank Terry Hodges for booking me over at the Crowfoot Pontiac, Michigan, May 22nd, 23rd. I'll give you all my dates.
0: Yeah.
2: But there's something coming big.
0: Yeah.
2: And at DD, every market you're in, we're going to bring panels to talk political and punchline.
0: That's what
2: we're going to use the radio. And thank you, Netflix, for even putting me on a roast so people can rediscover me.
1: Yo.
2: The sky is the limit.
1: Absolutely.
2: Let's work together.
0: I love that. This week in New Orleans, if you're listening, KMEZ, New Orleans, everybody, make sure you're there to support our girl, Sheryl Underwood, who killed it on that special.
2: I want to be able to call in like this and tell you where I'm going to be so I can open these doors for other comics and these comedy clubs. Got to start booking comics and promoting, and people need to start buying ads on radio.
0: Let them know, because it still works. Trust and believe 100%. Us right now. Well, listen, y'all clap it up for this woman. Like I said, if you're in anywhere where she is, you got to go see her. Comedian Sheryl Underwood.
1: All right. Yay.
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0: It's Dee Dee's Weekend Kickback. All right, so we're all here. Trey G, JJ Williamson, and Jay Cruz. Always follow us. We're always saying this. Find us online on social media. 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See some of the interesting interviews we've done. You can find it and find me at D-E-D-E in the morning. It's just Dee Dee in the morning.
1: Mm-hmm. You can follow me, your dog Trey G, A-Y-E underscore Trey G. That's A underscore Trey G Ski.
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0: Two. Coming up, you're going to be surprised at a top popular mixed couple that's on the way. It's Dee Dee's Weekend Kickback. This is-

0: checking out Didi in the Morning on Big Easy 102.9. Let me tell y'all something. Trey G is telling me that he needs to talk to all of us about, what is this, about interracial couples?
1: Interracial couples. You know what? You know, I've kind of been sidelined on the search for love a little bit,
0: oh,
1: right?
0: Oh, you found you one.
1: No. I'm just kind of focusing on other things.
0: I wasn't going to say what some people call, I wasn't going to say a pink toe.
1: What?
2: I cannot.
1: A pink toe.
0: Girl.
1: What does that mean?
0: Y'all ain't never heard that, what that means? Y'all ain't never heard that?
2: Hell, I know what that means.
0: No. Somebody said it online. I just saw it. I said, I ain't heard that term in a long ass time.
1: That don't even sound good.
0: It don't to me either. It don't but sound why good. Is it a pink? I never knew.
3: That's
0: it.
3: A good question.
0: Okay, fine. Let's keep it moving.
1: There was a list, though, that came out, and it basically is about the most common interracial couples, basically, in the U.S.
3: Okay.
1: Now, this is actually, like, data. This is an actual...
0: This ain't like, you know, we're looking up and we're in, like, Zendaya and her new husband.
1: Right.
2: Oh, I got you.
1: No, this is an actual data done by the government.
2: All right, let's
1: go. You know what I'm saying? Now, these are the most popular, most common interracial couples list. We're going to start at number 10.
0: Okay.
1: The least common, black man, Asian woman.
0: Oh, wow.
1: Yeah.
2: Really?
1: Black man, Asian woman. They say this is the least common interracial couple in the U.S.
0: Well, I know so many Blazers. What's Chris Brown going to do? He's running well.
1: He have been multiplying the Blazing population.
0: Hasn't he?
1: All by his lonely. How about this? Coming in at number 9, Asian man, Hispanic woman.
0: Oh, wow. Damn.
1: I don't really see Asian men with a lot of like people outside of their race.
0: I don't either. True. I was going to say you don't see an Asian man and a black woman?
1: Yeah.
0: Is that on there?
1: So that one might be on her.
0: No.
2: It sounds like it would
1: It may be
2: yeah.
1: on her. I just have to keep
0: so
1: going,
0: you say
1: though.
0: Asian man and a Hispanic woman. You Asian never man. See that.
1: Mm-hmm. Okay. That's number 9 on the list. Number 8 on the list of the most common interracial couples. Now, these are least common kind of because we starting at the bottom of the list. White man, black woman.
0: That's not common.
1: I thought that one would be higher.
0: Me too.
3: I thought that would have been higher.
1: I thought that one would be higher.
0: Because your algorithm on Instagram shows you
1: something new.
0: Hey, have you ever noticed that? Instagram, that's all you see.
1: Yeah.
0: And I love when they say it. They go, look at so-and-so on her Snow King.
1: Uh-uh.
0: I mean, like, come on, Snow King.
2: I grew up with mixed people.
1: Shut up.
3: And you only see them on the island.
1: Shut up.
0: On a nice vacation. Yeah. And he got a lot of money.
3: He got a lot of money.
0: I mean, like, where that Snow King at, man?
1: I'm telling you. And I ain't gonna lie to you. When the sun shine in their house, like when they take videos in their house, it just shine different.
0: Right. They starting to make me question. I may need to get me a Snow King next.
2: This cannot be true on the East Coast. Come on.
3: Because right now, you got an oven.
1: Oh, God.
0: Shut up.
1: This is a list of the most common interracial couples in the U.S. Coming in at number 7, Asian man, white woman. Huh. Asian man, white woman. Okay. So that is the number 7 on the list. Coming in at number 6, black man, Hispanic woman.
2: Okay.
1: Black man, Hispanic woman.
0: Now, that's what Chris has told me, that if we ever divorce or something, he said he's getting a Hispanic.
1: Oh, that's his preference. That's his preference.
0: His crush is Eva Mendez. He's always loved her.
1: Oh, yeah. He said his current wife got too much attitude. These are the most common interracial couples. Coming in at number 5, Hispanic man, black woman.
0: Okay.
1: Yep, Hispanic man, black woman. Coming in at number 4, black man, white woman.
0: That's number 4?
1: That's number 4.
0: I thought that'd be number 1.
1: I did think that was going to be higher.
3: At least 2.
1: Yeah. I did think that was going to be higher. Coming in at number 3 of the most common interracial couples, white man, Asian woman.
0: Oh, okay.
1: Yeah, white
2: you
1: man, Asian woman.
2: You see that a lot.
1: Mm-hmm. Number 2, Hispanic man, white woman.
0: Yeah.
1: Hispanic man with a white woman.
3: Okay, I see that.
1: And then coming in at number 1, the most common interracial couple, this is probably going to surprise you a little bit.
0: What?
1: White man, Hispanic woman. Yeah, that is the most popular interracial couple in the U.S.
2: Really?
1: Yes, indeed.
0: Well, I guess so. More white men in America.
1: Yeah.
2: Yeah.
0: And so then they go, okay, got it. They be number 1.
1: But this list telling me I might need to dip my toe in that other pool.
0: Yeah.
1: Maybe one of them at least. Yeah, maybe the Asian pool.
2: Listen, as a product of mixed, you know, races, it's good things come out of it.
0: Hold on a second. You?
2: Yeah.
0: All right, I'm shutting the show down now.
1: If you the poster child, I might need to stay
2: y'all
1: in my pool.
2: The worst teammates out there.
3: I think I'm going to vote for something else.
2: Good. We don't want you on my team anyway.
0: By the way, Jay Cruz, tell everybody, your mother, Dominican?
2: Afro-Dominican Latina, and my dad was a Greek guy.
0: Yeah. Now, and they didn't speak the same language.
2: At all.
3: Yeah.
2: They spoke that language of love, though. Bam, chicka, well,
3: wow. They don't even know if they said I do.
1: JJ.
0: They nodded.
1: They nodded
0: at each other.
1: Damn, dipping my toe in the pool. I'm going to stay in this jacuzzi.
3: I'm
0: going to stay over there at that oven. All right, hey, listen. Thank you for that, Trey.
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0: It's Dee Dee's Weekend Kickback. JJ Williamson is here. Trey G. So J. Cruz. Up next, guys, we got to have some extra cash for you with that $1,000 minute game. We're going to do that. But we got to talk about this Michael Jackson movie.
1: Oh, yeah.
0: His tour diet was real interesting.
1: I bet it was full of stuff.
0: No. Not at all. Wait till you hear it. Oh, dang. Trust me. His tour diet, like I said, very interesting. We'll let you hear all of that coming up. It's Dee Dee's Weekend Kickback.

0: We're about to play the $1,000 mini game, give somebody some money this morning. But guys, listen to this. This sounds like JJ to me. I know this is JJ.
1: Come on.
0: I'm going to see out of the three guys, I say two of you do this. Who turns on a nightlight before bed?
1: Not me.
0: I swear I thought you did. Mm-mm. They said 42% of us turn on a nightlight. Okay, do you turn on a light in the kitchen?
1: Yes.
0: That's a nightlight. End of story. I knew it.
1: I'm talking about when I'm in the bed. Yeah. When I'm asleep, I cut it off at night.
0: You have all lights off?
1: Yes.
0: You don't leave your TV on or nothing?
1: No.
0: Me either. Uh-uh. You don't have a nightlight in the hallway so when you get up or anywhere?
1: Uh-uh. Mm-hmm. I have these little solar things plugged in.
0: That's a nightlight.
2: Are they on?
1: Yeah, they come on.
0: That's a nightlight.
1: Oh, I didn't know that.
3: Pretty much, yeah.
0: You got a nightlight?
3: No, I don't.
0: Do you put the light on in the kitchen?
3: Total darkness. I do.
0: You don't put a light on or above the stove.
3: That is a black thing though. Like a lot of black people turn the light on the stove. They turn the light on over the stove before they go to sleep. My granny used to do that.
0: Yeah.
1: Now I keep my light over the stove while I'm watching TV. Yeah. Everything else be dark.
0: But why over the stove?
1: I mean, just because I know I'm going to the kitchen eventually.
3: You got a light in the refrigerator though.
1: That's how you hit your pinky toe.
0: But why over the stove?
1: I don't know why. I mean, because that's the lightest one. I mean,
0: no, because he just told you his granny had it. It's just embedded in us.
3: Oh, well, it's in your DNA. Yeah. And that light over the stove be strong too.
1: Don't it though?
2: It'd be so bright.
3: It lasts for a long time.
1: It lasts the longest. Look, I got the bulb in my house is from that bulb I grew up in.
2: Family heirloom.
0: That bulb stays.
1: I've had this bulb damn near 40 years.
2: Shut up.
1: And look, it's 100 watts.
4: Shut up. Let's get to the game. You got the answers. Yeah. We got that break. $1,000 all for you with the $1,000 mini game. Exclusively on DD in the Morning.
1: Why that bulb don't never go out?
0: I don't know.
1: It don't blink. Ever. It don't do nothing. Wow. That's so one old bulb you don't never have to change.
0: Good morning. Hi, who's this?
5: My name's Ashley.
0: Hey, Ashley.
1: I like that name right there. What you doing this morning, Ashley?
5: Well, I'm sitting in my truck outside of work right now.
0: Oh, you got that look.
3: Ashley said she's listening to us. We so appreciate you, Ashley.
1: Ashley.
3: We so appreciate it, little bud.
2: Sitting in the car.
5: You're welcome.
3: Listening to us.
0: I know it, right? Ashley, we're going to get you some money. We're going to spin the wheel and good luck.
4: DD.
6: J. Cruz. Okay. JJ from the SIP.
4: Trey G.
6: JJ from the SIP. $10 bonus.
1: Hey, Ashley, while you wait, man, let's make a little money real quick, all right?
5: Let's do this.
1: Now, look, if you don't know the answer, please say pass. If we got time, trust me.
2: We're going
1: to come back to it.
5: Sound like a plan.
1: All right, let's get this early morning money. Here we go. How many hours of sleep did you get?
5: Four.
1: Do you like sleeping in the cold or hot?
5: Cold.
1: The Grand Canyon is located in which state?
5: Colorado.
1: Uh-uh.
5: Oh.
1: Which doctor specializes in women's reproductive health?
5: Bad.
1: What? How much is Chris Brown charging for a meet and greet?
5: $1,200, $1,500, $1,600, $1,100.
1: Bad. Scarface Woods is the sister of which rapper?
5: Bad.
1: Okay, what was the third question I asked you? Number three.
5: About the Grand Canyon.
1: There it is. All right. Who on the morning show is a former rapper?
5: J. Cruz.
1: There it is. When it comes to the government, what does DOJ stand for?
5: Department of Justice.
1: There it is. Spell the word. Yeah.
0: JJ, what happened? She got that one.
1: You ain't lying.
0: All righty. It looks like you got 5 out of 10. 5 out of 10, okay?
5: Mm-hmm. Oh, man.
0: What you missed was this one. The Grand Canyon is located in which state? Arizona. Which doctor specializes in women's reproductive health? Gynecologist.
3: Yep.
5: Oh, I missed that.
3: Yeah, he should be surprised you missed that.
0: How much is Chris Brown charging for meet and greets? Chris Brown is charging $2,500.
1: That's right.
0: Scarface Woods is the sister of which rapper? Glorilla. And Dystopia is Dystopian. Mm. So 5 out of 10 means you're going to get $10 of a correct answer. If we add it up, it's $50. You spun the wheel and got an extra $10. So $60.
1: All right.
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0: It's Didi in the morning. And if you missed the show... But you guys all have a type,
3: oh,
0: right?
3: Absolutely.
0: Like I know that, you know, Trey G, your type is ghetto.
3: Thick and hood.
0: Now, is there a certain age for them to be thick and hood?
3: How does I go about 50?
0: What?
3: The 50-year-old going to show you something.
1: Yeah, more. Yeah, a slip.
0: a gown. Some stockings.
1: Yeah. They going to be in bed at 3. You trying to get that pension, ain't you?
3: Hey, now check this out, man. Monday, we are getting to the biggest bag that we can. I'm talking about the biggest, the largest. And we getting it right with our financial expert and guru, Ash Cash.
14: I love the word guru.

0: And we have a conversation about Michael Jackson right now and the popularity of Michael Jackson after this movie has come out is crazy.
1: Yeah.
0: So remember I was telling you, they said that Michael Jackson, streaming of Michael Jackson music and people buying is up like 160-something%.
1: Right.
0: People are rediscovering Michael Jackson.
1: Yeah.
0: Again,
1: the movie is at like $500 million or $600
0: million.
1: Worldwide.
0: Yep. The movie is doing well, so people are loving them some Michael Jackson. Yeah. Well, now they then came up with this. They then came out with Michael Jackson's alleged tour diet.
1: Oh, okay.
0: His tour diet.
1: All right, now.
0: We
1: going a little deep in them archives, ain't we?
0: Yes.
1: What the man ate on tour?
0: Here it is. This is data from September 1st, 2003. Food preferences. Take a listen. For breakfast, Michael Jackson would like a KFC original chicken breast. Mashed potatoes. Corn, biscuits, scrambled eggs with strawberry jelly, gravy, and spray butter. He also wanted some salmon lox, low-fat wheat bagels, low-fat cream cheese, a fruit plate, and some whole fruit.
2: Damn. Wait a minute, now this for breakfast?
0: This for breakfast. Now, but here's the problem I have. On one hand, he wanted to be healthy, but then on the other, he wanted to, that black part of him tapped in.
1: Yeah, mashed potatoes and chicken.
0: Yeah. For breakfast.
2: In the morning.
0: And look, this is a KFC original chicken breast, mashed potatoes, corn biscuits with scrambled eggs.
2: Now, that meal right there, you're going to get that the day before.
0: Yeah.
2: Because ain't nobody finna fix that early in the damn morning.
0: Well, hold on a second. Now, for lunch, this is Michael Jackson's, everybody, this is food preferences while he's on tour.
1: Okay.
0: For lunch, what did he want? KFC original chicken breast.
1: Oh, boy.
0: KFC. Mashed potatoes and gravy on the side. Corn on the cob, biscuits with strawberry jelly and spray butter.
2: Damn.
0: That was for lunch.
2: You're talking about knowing the colonel.
1: You're for real.
2: Had to be pompous.
0: Knowing that secret recipe.
2: That recipe.
1: I ain't gonna lie to you. He liked them powdered mashed potatoes.
0: Yeah, he did.
1: Like them powdered mashed potatoes.
0: Well, hold on. Let's see what Michael Jackson wanted for dinner back in 2003.
1: Let me guess. Chicken.
0: You are absolutely right. You're right. KFC original chicken breast. Mashed potatoes and gravy on the side. Corn on the cob, biscuits with strawberry jelly.
1: Can we talk about how he liked the breast, too?
0: I know it.
1: And right. Not the thigh, not a wing.
0: I used to love the breast, too, though.
1: It's
0: I
1: like so breast dry.
0: I used to love the white meat. You pull the white meat up.

0: good.
1: You gotta cook it right.
0: All right, here, well, for dessert, what did Michael Jackson want? They said he rarely eats desserts, but he will ask for a sundae 1 out of 10 times that you fly with him.
2: He black.
0: He eats mostly gum and mints for dessert.
2: Oh, yeah. Yeah, he black. Okay. He African-American for sure.
0: Beverage preferences for Michael Jackson.
2: Grape soda.
0: No. Kool-Aid. Uh-oh. Y'all should have known he wanted that Jesus juice. White wine in a Diet Coke can.
2: Not white wine.
0: Every flight. They put it underneath every flight.
2: Come on, Mike.
0: Yep. 7-Up Orange Crush or Fruit Punch.
2: Oh, Orange Crush. Yeah, for sure.
0: Yeah. They said he will sometimes drink tequila, gin, or Crown Royal.
3: Damn.
2: Yeah, he black. And he kept the bag. And he kept the bag to that Crown Royal bottle.
3: Now, Michael Jackson may have lived in L.A., but his food preference is straight Gary and Yana.
2: Facts. He's straight Gary and Yana right there.
0: Finally, from dated September 1st, 2003, what Michael Jackson wanted, they said additional comments. He likes big red gum. Me too.
3: I was just thinking.
0: And a lot of different gums and mints, they said. He will eat cheese and crackers and fruit plates on a very, you know, everybody's into charcuterie boards now.
2: Yeah.
0: They said he's a very timid flyer, will get out of his seat during takeoff and landing. They said he prepared to clean a lot after he deplaned. They said no chocolate, peanut butter, broccoli, or strong scented foods.
2: Wow. Well, Big Red was strong scented enough.
0: Yeah.
2: You can smell Big Red through somebody's pocket.
3: Pocket,
2: you hear me?
3: Boy.
2: It'd be so strong.
0: That cinnamon, I love a cinnamon taste.
3: And look, and don't smell that Big Red while you talking to him.
2: Oh,
3: you like, you be like, you just put that in your mouth, didn't you?
0: There it is, y'all. They're right there again. They done found Michael Jackson's alleged tour diet. And shout out to KFC. Okay. All right.
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0: It's Dee Dee's Weekend Kickback, along with comedian J.J. Williamson,
2: uh-huh.
0: also J. Cruz, and Trey G.
2: What's poppin'?
0: All right, so check this out, you guys. We hope your weekend is going great. Take the time to know us better. Go to our social media pages. Subscribe to the YouTube channel. Yes. Mm-hmm. That would be at D-E-D-E. That's D-D in the morning.
2: Mm-hmm. Do that. Follow me right now, your dog, Trey G. A-Y-E underscore Trey G. That's A underscore Trey G Ski.
3: And y'all know you love me, so go on, follow me then. Follow the real JJ from the Sip. Two P's.
0: Coming up, we're going to show some love to another business with our strong business spotlight.
3: Strong business. I like that.
0: No, small.
2: Some might even say strong business spotlight.
3: Yeah.
2: Strong.
3: Strong with a C.
2: Strong.
0: That's not in the script. It says small or strong.
2: I made my own script. Come on.
0: All right, fine. Guess what? It's coming up. It's Dee Dee's Weekend Kickback.

0: Cruz is here, also a comedian, J.J. Williams and Trey G. Now, here's the deal. Trey went into this spot, told us all about it, but J. Cruz actually fell in love when they came in. Tell everybody why.
1: So Trey told us about this Dominican spot that he went to recently, and I haven't been there. And luckily, that's who's in here today. Fritua!
2: Fritua!
0: Yes. Please welcome Rosie and James Brunder.
3: Hey. Good morning.
1: Yes.
0: All right, so Rosie and James, you two here. This was really my first time eating full Dominican food.
4: Yeah, me too.
1: All the way,
0: like tasting so much. You guys brought so much in. Please tell everybody some of the things you brought in today and what you serve at your restaurant.
4: Well, we brought some, we have a traditional Cuban that we make. Our pork, we let it get in the oven for 8 to 10 hours, mm-hmm. let that fall off the bone. We brought some chimis, which is a traditional burger. You have your protein, you have your cabbage, your sauce in there. Mm-hmm. We brought some moro de gandules, which is the rice with the pigeon peas in it. We brought some pork. We brought a lot of beautiful things in here.
0: You sure did.
1: Empanadas.
4: Okay, yes, lots of flavors.
0: We ate good.
5: You know what y'all brought? Some sleepy.
4: that usually accompanies
5: yeah,
4: that.
5: Yeah, buddy.
0: All right, so you guys opened the restaurant. Tell us a little bit about how long you had the restaurant and what else everybody can expect there.
4: The restaurant, we've had it for 3 years. Our expectations is to give quality. Love, you know, the food is a language, you know, it's an art. So when we come in, we want you to feel like you're at home, especially when you're having food at home. You're never in the living room, you're in the kitchen. Mm. You know, when you're with family, you're always in the kitchen. You're always eating, you're munching. So that's the experience that we want people to have.
0: All right. Now, Rosie, you did all this cooking today?
6: Yes, I did.
0: Okay. Rosie can cook.
5: Yes,
0: Rosie
5: can
0: go down.
1: Rosie can cook, but she's scared to talk, though.
0: I know.
5: Rosie.
0: Yeah,
5: Rosie.
4: Always shy.
0: How'd you guys, tell me about the name, by the way.
6: So fritura means everything fried.
0: Ah.
6: But when you tell someone that doesn't know what fritura is, they're like, what?
0: Mm-hmm. Mm-hmm.
6: So it's like, fritu what? So it could be a question, but it could also be a statement, because once they have the food, it's like, fritu what?
0: Yeah.
5: I like that.
0: It's all
5: like
0: about
5: that.
0: The delivery.
6: Wow.
5: So everything is fried.
6: Almost everything is fried.
5: Everything's fried. Mm-hmm. Okay.
6: Ooh. So the concept that we have is that we want to give you what you don't want to make at home.
0: Mm-hmm.
6: So you don't want to fry all these things at home. So that's what we give you.
0: Okay.
1: Yeah.
0: You guys brought something in and you said it's kind of like an appetizer that had the sausage in it, cheese.
6: So it's called a picadera or a fritura.
0: Uh-huh.
6: So that has the Dominican sausage, which is the longaniza. It has fried salami, fried cheese, fried pork, and fried chicken. Mm-hmm. And we usually serve it either with tostones or maduros.
0: Okay. Mm. This is
1: tostones, maduros, or plantanos, plantains.
0: Yeah. Thank you, Cruz. Because, you know, all I know is that when they came in, Cruz, he's been eating everything. Since y'all walked in over an hour ago.
1: When I first smelled it, I was like, this smells like my mama's kitchen.
0: So for somebody who, let's see, somebody who's never had Dominican food before, what's the first thing you think they got to try from your menu?
4: I think that it's called the mangube tres golpes. That's a traditional mangue. So it's butter smashed plantains with the three hits. Mangue, say mangue.
0: Mangue.
7: There you go.
0: Mangue.
7: And the other one.
4: Los tres golpes.
0: Los tres
4: golpes.
0: Hey,
4: you got it.
0: Los tres golpes.
4: Yes.
0: I'm gonna learn this.
5: Go ahead.
0: JJ, your turn. You try it. Say it again.
5: Nah, but so y'all was saying
4: mangue with the tres golpes.
5: Mangue.
4: Tres
5: golpes.
4: Golpes. You got it.
6: That's it. So it's kind of the three punches.
4: Yeah.
6: So it's fried salami, fried cheese, and fried eggs, and then we put pickled onions over it.
0: So that right there is what you think people should try first.
6: That is the most traditional thing that you would think of when you think Dominican Republic, because it's like a Dominican breakfast.
1: Yes.
0: You're located in Roanoke, Texas. Tell everybody again how to find a fritua.
4: If you put Dominican food, we're going to pop up.
0: Okay.
4: But fritua, you go on our social media, so it's fritua.com.
1: Mm-hmm.
4: You'll find us. I mean, we're not hard to find.
0: I love that. Dominican food, y'all. If you've never had it before, you got to try theirs. It's so good. Everything you brought was good.
4: Thank you so
0: much. I promise you, was that good.
6: Oh, you still have to try the dulce de coco.
0: What is that?
6: Coconut candy.
0: The coconut candy.
6: Yeah. And the fritua cookie
0: that
6: we collaborated with Big Zaddy's, and she makes the cookie for us. So we provide the dulce de coco, and she makes the coconut candy.
1: I'm sorry, the cookie for us.
0: You know, I'm really upset that I don't have an accent. Because y'all's accent, the way you're able to just, you know, the words just rolling off your tongue. I'm getting mad. I want that. All right, here's the deal. If you want to try it, if you've never had Dominican food, you really need to go to Roanoke, Texas. And you guys are located where inside of
6: 206 North Oak Street in Roanoke, Texas.
1: And just to let you know, it is not the same as Mexican food. No. Yes, we all speak Spanish, but it's two different things.
0: Yes, it is. Very much so. You guys got to try them. Definitely support. That's what this is all about. Our small business spotlight is putting the spotlight on some of those in our community that you need to support. Rosie and James Brunder are their names, and it's called Free Tua, and make sure you visit them in Roanoke.
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2: Yes.
0: Rosie and James Brunder! All right, that's it. It's a wrap for the weekend. 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Thank you to everybody who puts the show together. Comedian J.J. Williamson. J. Cruz. Trey G.
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0: All right. Breeze. Tracy.
7: Goodbye.
0: G-Man. Ariel Grind. Peter Hyman. Geo Cook. And Baby Helios. All right, enjoy the rest of your weekend. And we'll talk to you next week right back here on Dee Dee's Weekend Kickback.

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11: It's Didi in the morning. 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
12: Absolutely.
11: Like I know that, you know, Trey G, your type is ghetto.
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9: I know you gonna.
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11: Yeah.
10: Everything seasoning we got sauce on it. 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
10: And everything salad we dressing meet got and with it. 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You need to be a group.
11: Yeah.
10: Pork and beans. You gonna have something. 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We ain't playing no games.
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8: You know, it's interesting. For such a long time, I think people thought about diseases as something that mostly happened later in life. Just in recent years, however, we as a society have really begun to think about preventing certain ailments much, much earlier. Case in point, new study out of Northwestern University School of Medicine found the mid-30s are a major turning point for men's heart health. For women, about a decade later. But for the men, this is the time when you really need to be thinking about your heart health seriously. At a bare minimum, start seeing a primary care doctor once a year just to get your blood pressure and cholesterol checked. You can also look up and then do your best to follow what is known as the American Heart Association's Life's Essential 8. These are things everyone can do to decrease their risk of heart disease. I'm Dr. Sanjay Gupta, helping you live a better life.
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10: It's Didi in the morning. And if you miss the show... 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
10: right?
11: Absolutely.
10: Like I know that, you know, Trey G, your type is ghetto.
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10: Now, is there a certain age for them to be thick and hood?
11: 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Yeah.
10: What?
11: The 50-year-old's going to show you something.
12: 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Yeah, a slip.
10: 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Some stockings.
12: 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You trying to get that pension, ain't you?
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10: I know. 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
10: 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We ain't playing. Don't bring.
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I hope I make you want to join us for the second annual Louisiana Groove Cruise. I got details coming up next. But right now, off the request lines, here's the latest from Kim. 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

0: For Big Easy 102.9, New Orleans' best mix of R&B. Like that one. I love it. You know the voice when you hear it. That's Kim. His latest single, always a vibe. It's called One Love. I am Tico Fox, and thanks for rocking with me on this Saturday. And I've been telling you, but I'm going to tell you again in case you missed it, right here, right now, I am cordially inviting you to join us for the second annual Louisiana Groove Cruise. We are setting sail in September on the Symphony of the Seas. And get this, bigger and better than last year, in case you missed it. This year, we're making stops in Costa Maya, Roatan, and Cozumel. 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
7: You ever wonder why the same cold virus makes some people so sick and others not sick at all? Well, according to an interesting new study out of Yale School of Medicine, one key factor is how quickly the cells in their noses, called nasal cells, respond to the virus and contain it. It's called the interferon response, and it can vary for different people. Now, when that response gets inhibited, it can trigger a different reaction, which leads to excessive mucus production and inflammation. In other words, a cold that is a lot more miserable. Of course, there are other factors at play: your genetics, any underlying conditions, immunity from vaccinations or previous infections. If you are trying really hard not to get sick, high-quality masks, they can be very effective. Also, good old-fashioned hand washing. And remember not to touch your face. I'm Dr. Sanjay Gupta, helping you live a better life.
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10: Like I know that, you know, Trey G, your type is ghetto.
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10: Now, is there a certain age for them to be thick and hood?
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10: What?
11: The 50-year-old going to show you something.
12: Yeah, boy. Yeah, a slip.
10: A gown. Some stockings.
12: Yeah. They're going to be in bed at 3. You trying to get that pension, ain't you?
11: Hey, now check this out, man. 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
13: 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I love the word guru. 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
11: Hey, are we trying to help our listeners some more? 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

out to my girl Tricia, who hit me up to let me know she's vibing with me right here on Big Easy 102.9. Here's your request, girl. 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

0: Big Easy 102.9 is who we are, serving up the best mix of R&B. Kevin Ross' latest is called Spin. How you doing on this Saturday? Hope you're doing good. If you've been shut up in the house all day, get up, get out, and do something. Weekend's going to come to an end before you know it, but on tomorrow, I want you to slow it down a little bit, get the rest that you need, and make sure you're locked in to Gerald's Jazz Cafe from 10 a.m. to 2 p.m., giving you something to relax to before Monday sets in. I'm Tico Fox, and we are Big Easy 102.9.
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What a great concert that was this year. 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

At High Five, talking about they like the way playing the kissing game. They were too young to know about that, right? I like the way you move, and thanks for joining me right here on Big Easy 102.9 off the request lines. Here's Grammy Award-winning artist Kalani along with JoJo. It's called Hold It.

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1: This is a love that withstands time, space, and matter forever. 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Here we are decades later. 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
8: A better life with Dr. Sanjay Gupta.
9: You know, it's interesting. For such a long time, I think people thought about diseases as something that mostly happened later in life. Just in recent years, however, we as a society have really begun to think about preventing certain ailments much, much earlier. Case in point, new study out of Northwestern University School of Medicine found the mid-30s are a major turning point for men's heart health. For women, about a decade later. But for the men, this is the time when you really need to be thinking about your heart health seriously. At a bare minimum, start seeing a primary care doctor once a year just to get your blood pressure and cholesterol checked. You can also look up and then do your best to follow what is known as the American Heart Association's Life's Essential Eight. These are things everyone can do to decrease the risk of heart disease. I'm Dr. Sanjay Gupta, helping you live a better life.
10: It's Dee Dee in the morning. And if you missed the show, you guys all have a type,
11: oh,
10: right?
11: Absolutely.
10: Like I know that, you know, Trey G, your type is ghetto.
11: Thick and hood.
10: Now, is there a certain age for them to be thick and hood?
11: How's I go about 50?
10: What?
11: The 50-year-old gonna show you something.
12: Yeah, more. Yeah, a slip. a gown. Some yeah, they gonna be in bed at 3. You trying to get that pension, ain't you?
11: Hey, now check this out, man. 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
10: All right. I love the word guru. 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

The ladies have turned that almost into an anthem. Loving it. It's one of those sing-along songs. Olivia Dean is her name, and that's her single, Man I Need. We're going to keep it moving on this Saturday off the request lines. Here's Chris Brown, No Guidance, on Big Easy 102.9. 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
2: 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I'm Coco Jones with my new song, Love a Girl. 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
2: 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It's just chaotic. And that's kind of the vibe I wanted of the song. All the thoughts that run through your head that just have you tripping over somebody.

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1: This is a love that withstands time, space, and matter forever. Forever's a mighty long time. Here we are decades later. The sentiment is still the same. 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

0: 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I hit that on the head like a nail in a hammer. I am Tico Fox. Thank you guys so much for rocking with me on this Saturday. Don't forget to join me on tomorrow. I'll be back from 2 p.m. to 6 p.m. We'll cruise through Sunday into Monday. Enjoy the rest of your Saturday evening, and I'll catch you on the flip side right here tomorrow from 2 to 6. So keep it locked. 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
5: The risk of stroke goes up for all of us as we age, but for women, the risk really amplifies after menopause. In fact, 1 in 5 women in the United States between the ages of 55 and 75 will have a stroke. But according to a new study carried out by researchers in California, adhering to the Mediterranean diet can significantly lower that risk. One expert said, "We continue to see study after study showing that a predominantly plant-based diet improves all sorts of different outcomes. Now, with this diet in particular, you've seen it lower the risk of certain types of cancer, diabetes, depression, dementia, even gum disease. Now, as a reminder, the Mediterranean diet prioritizes eating vegetables, fruits, beans, olive oil, nuts and fish, and limiting meat and dairy." I'm Dr. Sanjay Gupta, helping you live a better life.
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8: It's Didi in the morning. 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
8: Now, is there a certain age for them to be thick and hood?
10: How's I go about 50?
8: What?
10: The 50-year-old going to show you something.
11: Yeah, more. Yeah, a slip.
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8: Some
11: yeah. They're going to be in bed at 3. You trying to get that pension, ain't you?
10: Hey, now check this out, man. Monday, we are getting to the biggest bag that we can. I'm talking about the biggest, the largest. And we getting it right with our financial expert and guru, Ash Cash.
12: 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I love the word guru. And you know, we got to help out listeners in Didi's DM, because her DM is dope.
10: 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And we're going to try to drop that bag on you with that $1,000 mini game.
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Call 444-4444.